0: This is what you need. Hey! Glad you all came tonight. Hello, London! Is that what you say? Is it hello, England? Looks like England's out there fucking hell.
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I'm Jamie Wyatt here with my band, and we're going to do a song for you. We're in Los Angeles, California, jamming the van. This song's called Wasco. And I'm